0: Luke Combs, rethink some things. 99.9 Kiss Country, today's hit country. Let's go to line three. Nick and Asheville, you're on with me.
1: Oh, no, I can't hit this Domino's car that just pulled out in front of me. Nope, get out of the way.
0: Please don't hit the Domino's car. How about this, Nick? You focus on the driving, and I'll focus on the soundtrack for you.

to Martin Barnwell, getting a lot of Bojangles gift cards this morning. 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Here's Hudson Westbrook. It's Painted You Pretty on 99.9 Kids Country, today's Hit Country.

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1: Is Corey there?
0: 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Depends. Are you calling for the lottery to say he just won a lot of money?

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say so. Big Shay on 99.9 Kiss Country, today's hit country. Beyonce in the news for a bad reason. She was selling this collector's box to hold vinyl for almost $1,000. It doesn't come with any music, though. It's just, it's literally a wooden box for $1,000. I guess it's not about owning the music. It's about owning the possibility of having music.

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0: you, know you. Everything about you makes me want you, want you. Know what you're doing, baby, don't you, don't you?
1: You're a collector of bobbleheads? I am. Tonight in Atlanta, they had a Kane Brown bobblehead night. 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And I need to add that to my collection. 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Hey, it's not-

Here comes a BYU. I'm pointing to Kiss Country, Today's Hit Country. 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

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Did you know this song came out in 2013? That seems like forever ago. Back when selfie was the word of the year.

0: average person spends 16 minutes in the shower, which, according to this doctor, is way too long. How about you, Mike? Are you a short shower person?
1: Long shower.
0: You like long showers?
1: Very long showers.
0: Well, this doctor at England's University of Surrey says 3 minutes. That's it. 3 minute showers. Are you coming out clean after 3 minutes? I don't know. That seems a little short. 99.9 Kiss Country, today's hit country. Wee wee.

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Just got a new album from Keith Urban, what, like 2 months ago? And according to a social media post, he's already working on new music. Guess he's getting antsy.

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It's Hudson Westbrook, Painted You Pretty.

0: 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It's a request for you, Emily and Fletcher. Your Gretchen Wilson's on.
1: Thank you.
0: You're welcome. Hey, you're on the radio right now. Gretchen's about to sing. Do you want to sing along to her on the radio? 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

MacArthur with Hardy Eric Church, Morgan Wallen, and Tim McGraw. Four big artists on a song that was less than 4 minutes in length. Gotta be a record. 99.9 Kiss Country to Daisy Country. It's Pour Me a Drink.

Loving Life Again. That's L. Langley on 99.9 Kiss Country, today's hit country. And Martin Barwell winning big this morning. A lot of Bojangles gift cards with the Kiss Country callback. Why don't you go ahead and sign up for next Wednesday's contest at 99kisscountry.com, our contest page. 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
1: Man, I love what you guys are playing back to back. This is awesome.
0: Thanks. That's from Jeff. And Fletcher said that in on the free iHeartRadio up at the top back, Mike. Sounds like I get to keep my job for another night. 99.9 Kiss Country, today's hit country. Man,

Kelly Green, Think As You Drunk on 99.9 Kiss Country, today's hit country. Carrie Underwood coming back for another season of Sunday Night Football doing the opening. She's been doing it since 2013, so this is like her 14th consecutive season. She'll do it for us October 4th when the Lions come to town to lose to our Panthers.

Ellingly Beher at Today's Hit Country, 99.9 Kiss Country. Wanted to like this show. I watched two episodes and I had to stop. It was just didn't bring me in. Have you ever had that happen with a show before? The Spider Noir on Amazon Prime with Nicolas Cage just got nominated for a bunch of awards, and Prime Video is like, hey, beautiful work, that's great, but we're done with you. Canceled it after a season.

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Hey, thank you for starting your Thursday here with me. How about we get it rolling with some good news? Hang on just two songs and I'll share some with you.

the old man's face. Front page obituary, he was a millionaire. He left his fortune to some guy he barely knew. His kids were mad as hell.

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So I got a topic I want to discuss next hour. Who does fall remind you of? 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

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Asking this question, who does fall remind you of? We'll talk about this in two songs. Tell me whoever popped in your mind. 866-607-8383.

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1: Listen, I get it. Not everyone sleeps at night. Some of us think, some of us drive, some of us pray. Granger's with you through it all. Thanks for being a part of the After Midnight family.

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The first drunk driving arrest was made on this day. Can you believe that? You'll never guess what year. I'll share, plus other things that went down on this day in history, coming up in two songs.

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5: You know, we've made it almost all the way through another week. It's Thursday, y'all. Officially, Granger Smith here, your host of After Midnight. I've got this question. Where do you stand on electric cars? Think about that and call me. 866-607-8383. Earl Bibbles Jr. is coming in here with a dumb criminal story, and all of this with a bunch of good country music on the way, weaved in between. Hey, it's hour number four. It's After Midnight. Let's go.

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Okay, asking this question, where do you stand with electric cars? What's your opinion? 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

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Robbing a store with a toy gun is bad enough, but escaping on an electric bike? Yeah, that didn't go well for this guy in Pennsylvania. Earl Dibbles Jr. is going to share that dumb criminal story with us next.

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Hey, thank you for starting your Thursday here with me. How about we get it rolling with some good news? Hang on just two songs and I'll share some with you.

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1: 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We're a late night family. And Granger Smith is the voice that keeps the night going strong. Thanks for riding with us here on After Midnight with Granger Smith.

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The first drunk driving arrest was made on this day. Can you believe that? You'll never guess what year. I'll share, plus other things that went down on this day in history, coming up in two songs.

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0: talking about history. And he's even got the diploma to prove it. It's time for This Day in History on After Midnight with Granger Smith.
1: On this day, September the 10th, 1833, Andrew Jackson shut down the Second Bank of the U.S. 1897, the first arrest was ever made for drunk driving. 1977, the last person executed by a guillotine. 1991, Nirvana released Smells Like Teen Spirit, dubbed the anthem of Generation X. 1993, The X-Files premiered on Fox. 2008, CERN was powered up. If you don't know what that is, go look it up. It's a lot to go into. Some famous birthdays include comedian Matt Rife, actor Colin Firth, actor Ryan Phillippe, and golf legend Arnold Palmer. Those are just a few things that went down on this day in history.
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0: Hopefully you have a short week, too, because, man, I do. 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
0: Three middle school students in Montana being called heroes after helping rescue a missing woman found underneath a bridge. Here are River Smith, Xavier Irvine, Arnold Swaney, and Chief of Police Jason Atchison.
6: We heard her, like, saying, like, help, help me. Call 911, please. I'm so cold.
7: I have to help her.
8: I think it's phenomenal because generally anybody, especially children, if they hear something that's unusual to them, and then in a lot of cases they'll walk away, instead took action. They knew it was the right thing to do, called for help. It solved the missing person's case.
6: Feels really good because, like, people know me as a hero. I did a good thing.
0: Oh,
7: that's so sweet.
0: So amazing. Also love the names. River, Xavier, Arnold. It's like the full gamut of names.
7: Yeah.
0: I love that.
7: All the generations.
0: Definitely a real good feel good.
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11: He's a ranch hand in a pinch, man. Hotter than the red on the cattle brand. Cause she's a gold digger with a quick trigger. 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
1: The classiest.
0: Tell me the last time you have seen a butterfly in the house.
1: I don't think I've ever seen a butterfly.
0: Flies, bees, they all come in the house, worry the fool out of you. Not butterflies, though.
1: They're respectful.
0: I think they are the class act of bugs.
1: That's an interesting way of saying it.
0: But you think about it. Butterflies are cool. Ladybugs are cool. Ladybugs are pretty. They don't bite. They don't buzz around your head. They don't bother you. I just feel like there's a couple of insects that need to be respected.
1: I think you have way too much time on your hands.
0: Well, you know, as...
1: We have a list of house projects that you could be doing instead of sitting around thinking about bugs.
0: One of those is not trying to keep butterflies or ladybugs out of the house because they're just cool bugs. They don't sting. They don't bother.
1: Good luck if you see a lot of ladybugs?
0: Yeah.
1: Like unless, if they're in your room or something.
0: Unless it's one of those old Japanese ladybugs, the weirder looking ladybug that's kind of a off color red, more orangish than... actually, I think they bite a little sometimes.
1: Oh, I've seen those a lot before.
0: Yeah. And they're also very invasive, but the butterfly and the ladybug.
1: Well, you just totally debunked your whole theory.
0: No, but that's...
1: They're invasive.
0: That's a different type of ladybug. They look like ladybugs, but they ain't ladybugs. They try to be ladybugs.
1: But they are ladybugs.
0: No,
1: they're just a different breed of ladybugs.
0: That's just my way of describing them. I'm not sure. It's not the same thing. It's not a ladybug. It's a beetle.
1: How many minutes have we been rambling on about bugs?
0: Not even two, but I'm just saying, you need to think about these things. I mean, you know.
1: Do you?
0: Well, I think you should. I do. I can't be the only one, right? Butterflies, ladybugs, y'all cool. We love you.

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1: Hey, Eddie and Amanda, my name's Tim. I live out in Leicester. The reason why I'm proud to be American is because there ain't no other place to be. I want to say thank you to each and every one of the people that's been fighting for our freedom. And without them, none of this would be possible.
0: Preach on.
1: 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Y'all have a wonderful day.
0: You too, sir. Love you right back.

0: puppy.
1: Jerry
0: Go.
1: Love.
0: Jordan Love.
1: Deza.
0: Mendoza.
1: Gus. Is your name? Burrow.
0: Burrow.
1: Matt.
0: Matt Stafford.
2: He just keeps on going.
3: Wow. Ellie doesn't even know really the teams. Some of the teams this week, because it's the first time she's seen the helmet since last year. Yeah. And she was trying to like figure out just based on the picture. And so there were a lot of pirates and fish and birds is what she kept saying.
2: Did you hear her say Zappy for the Chargers?
3: Zappy?
2: Zappy.
3: No, I didn't hear her say that. Wow. Funny.
2: Oh, yeah. So we got an upper. I mean...
3: Now I'm just going to call them the Zappies.
2: It's only week one, but I place your bet. Somebody asked her track record, I'm like...
3: Last year, she was about 50-50 most weeks.
2: I thought it was like 60-40.
3: Yeah, I mean, last year, she did really good.
2: I felt like she got more right than wrong up till the end. And then, you know, get all squirrely because, you know, playoffs and Super Bowl stuff. But, yeah, NFL picks posted right now on the Eddie Fox Show Facebook page.
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6: 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Captain Jeff Bourne Bridge, no problems. Smoking.
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19: Next. Hey, Alfie, what can I get for you?
3: Hey, Nora, just a nice latte, please. How was your weekend?
19: Not bad, thanks. Mainly working here. You?
3: Me? Well, I was battling gods in the afterlife realm, and after lunch, I fought mercenaries. Ooh, could I get oat milk with that latte, please?
19: Yeah, of course.
3: And then Sunday was mostly fighting supervillains. So a pretty chill weekend. Oh, and I'll grab an almond croissant, too.
19: Wait, what? That didn't actually happen, right?
3: It happens on PS5.
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0: Well, let me go country morning. My name's Eddie Fox. Her name's Amanda Fox. This is 99.9 Kiss Country. We're about to play. Would you just say Eddie Fox's turn?
1: Yeah, so Eddie will be wearing headphones with music coming down the line so he cannot hear what I'm saying. The goal is for him to read my lips and guess the phrase. Are you ready?
0: All right, I'm going to play Star Wars into my headphones here. Is that okay?
1: Yeah, I'm going to take mine off so I don't hear that.
0: All right, I have started the Star Wars. Headphones are on.
1: All right, number one.
0: Number one.
1: It's my party and I'll cry if I want to.
0: It's my birthday, I'll cry if I want to.
1: Close, close.
0: I want it, no.
1: It's my party.
0: It's my birthday?
1: Party.
0: It's my party.
1: And I'll cry,
0: and I'll cry if I want to.
1: Yeah. How did you,
0: No, I swear, I promise. I pinky promise I cannot.
1: That was easy. Right. Okay.
0: Okay.
1: Are
0: we going?
1: Yeah. Oh, here, number two.
0: Number two?
1: Yes. But that's
0: not. Oh, what? You're on number two. Okay. All right, go. I feel like I'm yelling. Am I yelling?
1: You are. How much wood could a woodchuck chuck if a woodchuck could chuck wood?
0: How much wood could a woodchuck chuck if a woodchuck could chuck wood? You made this too easy.
1: You made this way too easy.
0: Okay, all
1: right. Oh, man. Okay. Amanda's always right.
0: Is this number three?
1: Yes. Sorry.
0: Okay.
1: Amanda's always right. Amanda.
0: Amanda.
1: Is always.
0: Always.
1: Right.
0: White. What? You're
1: right.
0: White? Oh, always right. Oh, my God. Oh, my. What?
1: Okay. You did really good. You did really well.
0: What? Also a true statement.
1: Also a true statement.
0: Oh, my gosh. And that is, what'd you just say? Oh, 99.9 Kiss Country.

0: everyday inconveniences that drive you absolutely insane. Like trying to cut into a pair of scissors that you have to use another pair of scissors to cut into, like the plastic wrap.
1: Oh.
2: It drives me insane.
1: I don't like the bacon wrappers or packaging you can't, like, we don't ever use a whole pack of bacon at one time. You can't reseal it.
0: Maybe they just assume that because it's bacon, it's so good, you don't need to reseal it.
1: Maybe.
0: You should be cooking all of it. That's the American way.
1: Maybe. What but is it for you? The same thing for chips.
0: Yeah, that's true. What is it for you? 888-704-KISS. Love to hear from you.
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0: So, she is such an old little young soul.
1: She is. She is adorable.
0: Oh, man. So, y'all were on the hayride. So, me and Papaw, we were in Pigeon Forge last weekend. Me and Papaw rode the mountain coaster while y'all did the hayride to see all the animals.
1: It's a tractor ride. Yeah, you're in like a covered wagon, and it was at Skyland Ranch.
0: Skyland, yeah.
1: Yeah.
0: It was a wild stallion ride or something like that, and then the Skyland, it was very cool.
1: It was cool.
0: So the conversation between Amanda, Mamaw,
1: so we bought feed,
0: and Ellie Lynn.
1: And you divided the feed between, you had four stops, so you wanted to make sure you had feed at each stop for the animals.
4: Okay.
0: Oh,
4: Lordy.
0: Oh, Lordy.
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0: Amanda Fox?
1: Yes, Eddie Fox.
0: You get a line. I get a pole.
1: We're going fishing.
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2: Right now, it is my pleasure to introduce...
0: Yeah.
3: A man there. You're a man there, a man everywhere, a man.
0: He's like...

0: Saluda. Investigators say they made their way inside the building on Potsholes Road with tools on Monday. The arrests come as warning signs of electrocution existed near that electrical equipment. And I feel like if you just took those signs down, nature would have solved this for us.
1: Well,
0: you know what I mean?
1: Yeah.
0: I'm just, you know, so, yeah. Some other non-crime related news. Another segment of the Acosta Trail is almost complete. The Department of Transportation signaling this week that a subcontractor is trying to complete work on a retaining wall that will mark the end of the White Pine section. The Greenway will run a total of 19 miles between Hendersonville and Brevard. Recent storms, though, slowed down the progress. So there you go on that one.
2: Dan Vogt.
0: Are you interested in making $500,000?
2: It depends.
0: All right.
2: Do I keep my clothes on?
0: Well, yes. I don't know. You could do it either way.
2: Okay.
0: All you have to do is successfully fight a chimpanzee.
2: Oh, no, I'm a pass, man. They look all friendly and bubbly. No. They rip faces off, man.
0: Again, take the warning labels away. There is an amateur MMA fighter by the name of Cole Johnson who says he's been offered more than $500,000 to fight a chimpanzee after joking online that he could beat one. There's apparently some group is now arranging the fight for tomorrow in an unnamed country. And this is my favorite line. Chimp experts strongly warn against the stunt, saying the animals are far stronger than humans.
2: Yeah, like five times stronger or something.
0: Well, here's the deal. This kid's not old enough to know the story about the woman who had a pet chimpanzee and the damn thing pulled her arms off and ripped her face off.
2: Yeah. Like, no, it's bad.
0: You don't mess around with that.
2: No, no. I mean, I wouldn't personally.
0: I mean, look, just because the thing's cute and cuddly and wears a diaper, it doesn't mean it wants to be held. You know what I mean? That's what you need to take away from this.
2: Ellie was the same way, man. She'd fight you.
0: Little less hairy and doesn't like bananas nearly as much. But
2: I think I can take on a sloth. If I had to fight somebody, it'd be a sloth or an animal, I guess.
3: Sloth.
2: Yeah.
3: Okay. Yeah.
2: I'd like jab my money's
0: still on this. My money's still on the sloth.
2: Well, depends on the day.
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7: 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Smoky Park Highway, moving well. Henderson.
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15: Next. Hey, Alfie, what can I get for you?
16: Hey, Nora, just a nice latte, please. How was your weekend?
15: Not bad, thanks. Mainly working here. You?
16: Me? Well, I was battling gods in the afterlife realm, and after lunch, I fought mercenaries. Ooh, could I get oat milk with that latte, please?
15: Yeah, of course.
16: And then Sunday was mostly fighting supervillains. So a pretty chill weekend. Oh, and I'll grab an almond croissant, too.
15: Wait, what? That didn't actually happen, right?
16: It happens on PS5.
17: PlayStation.
18: Professional.

0: The phone charger that you think is charging, but it never was. And so you pick your phone up.
1: Oh, yeah.
0: You think
1: that's
0: it's on.
1: Happened to me several times.
0: 90% is on like 9%. My goodness. Everyday inconveniences that drive us nuts. Anything that involves bending over for me. The older I get.
1: You are.
0: Tying shoes.
1: Just a lazy man sometimes.
0: I hate when I drop something and I go to pick it up, but I miss it. You know what I'm saying? And I had to do it again. And it usually takes like 3 times. That is so annoying.
1: That's so sad.
0: It's true, though. It's true.
1: 53 is rough.
0: Yeah, it is. It is. Teddy Fox and Amanda Fox on 99.9 Kiss Country.
2: A minor inconvenience?
0: Yes.
2: Why do socks come in Ziploc bags, but other food can't?
0: Socks come in Ziploc bags, but other, I mean.
1: Good point.
0: Yeah.
2: Yeah, you know, socks, they have the like Ziploc where you close it, but you can't get cereal or chips in Ziploc. Like bags,
0: you know what?
2: That feel like that? Like
0: cereal companies, it is 2026. Y'all cannot come up with a Ziploc bag of some sort.
1: They don't want to because they go stale until you buy it more often.
0: Well, that's horse hockey.
2: Well, not chips at my house. I mean, you know, there's usually 5 in a bag. So, you know, there's not that much in a bag. So at least seal it so I can eat some the next day.
0: Now, honey, I feel you. I'm with you 100% all the way.
2: All right.
0: We love you, darling.
2: Have a good day. Love you too, bye.
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1: Good morning. You talk about inconveniences.
0: Yes.
1: Okay. My son used to watch Barney non-freaking-stop.
0: Yeah.
1: And then you have to rewind the VHS tape before you could play it again.
0: For the 15th time,
1: It took like 15 minutes. Yeah, and then it's like rewind, play, But in the 15 minutes that you're having to rewind it, then you're having to actually like listen to the fussing about Barney or listen to the Barney coming out of your son's mouth.
0: Yes,
1: so,
0: ma'am.
1: Yeah, literally constant Barney the whole time. But now it's just hit play.
0: Kids will never know rewind. The struggle.
1: No, they don't. No. Also, when I had a landline, I would have to take the cord all the way from the kitchen down the hallway into the bathroom and shut the door so I could have some privacy.
0: Yes, ma'am. Oh, my goodness. Good memories.
1: Yeah.
0: We love you, Eddie.
1: I'm listening for those Braves tickets, so I'm not going to be calling number three today.
2: Oh, no.
1: Not going to do it today.
0: Good luck.
1: Love y'all. Have a good day.
0: Oh, yeah. Braves tickets, Amanda Fox.
2: Yeah. I feel like this was a birthday gift for you that we get to give to other people.
0: Yeah.
2: Because last minute we kind of found out that we have Braves versus Phillies tickets for this weekend. And these tickets, a 4-pack of tickets for Saturday's game.
0: Four. Here's what we're going to do. We're going to do Be Brave, It's Simple Trivia.
2: Okay.
0: For Braves tickets.
2: Sounds good.
0: All right. You want to play? Hopefully you're not caller three. We're looking for caller nine. 888-704-KISS. Good luck.
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0: man, that's a good song. 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
1: Hello.
0: Hello, number nine.
1: Yes, sir.
2: Who is this?
1: This is Steven.
0: Steven, Smith. We're about to play.
1: Yes.
0: Be Brave. It is very simple, Braves trivia.
1: Okay.
0: Are you ready? I'm going to give you three statements. You have to get all three of these right to win Braves tickets, sir.
1: Okie dokie.
0: No room for error. Are you ready?
1: Probably not, but we'll go for it.
0: All right, number one. What is the home city of the Braves baseball team?
1: Atlanta.
0: Are you sure?
1: Close to sure.
0: Number two. What sport do the Braves play?
1: Baseball.
0: And what station is about to give you a four-pack of tickets to see the Atlanta Braves play?
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0: You got your Braves tickets, Brother Steve!
1: Hey, man, thank you.
2: You guys have won a four-pack of tickets to see the Braves versus the Phillies this Saturday.
1: That's wonderful. Great.
0: We love you for listening, man.
1: Hey, we love you guys. Thank you.
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0: $1,999.
1: What is that the cost of?
0: That's the cost of the new iPhone Duo Flip iPhone that is coming out October 23rd.
1: So it's a flip iPhone. So it's like a square box looking thing?
0: It's a little square thing that unfolds and becomes a, was it 7.8 inch screen, I think I read.
1: Interesting. So what does it do that my iPhone, well, folds. I have like a 12.
0: It folds.
1: What number is this?
0: This is 18.
1: Okay.
0: 18.
1: I'm very far behind.
0: Yeah. Book style foldable iPhone Ultra it's fancy looking, I guess, but I don't know. It they say it has a lot of glitches.
1: Will it easily fit in my back pocket?
0: It will.
1: Because that is where I usually keep my phone.
0: Oh, yeah. Very much so. Huh. Yeah. It's titanium. It's all strong. And, yeah. Had a very, very cool presentation.
1: Yeah.
0: At the thing yesterday.
1: And people will buy it.
0: Yeah.
1: There are some people that every time there's a new one comes out, that I know a comes guy. Out, they go get it.
0: I know
1: it.
0: A guy. Without, it doesn't matter.
1: That's so much money.
0: It is. He will be the first in line and has been since like the iPhone 2.
1: Sometimes my pictures still look old and grainy, but you know what? It's hanging in there, so I'm going to stick with it for a while.
0: $2,000.
1: That's a lot of money.
0: Yeah, it is, but people spend it on phones like it's nothing.
1: I know. And in our line of work, it is beneficial to have a phone that does take good videos and pictures
0: now,
1: and all of that. But
0: what is mine? Is that a 16? Pro something, I forget what it is. We could still get a discount through the company.
1: Yeah, those days are over. See, I should have got a new one before they cut us off.
0: I got this for almost half price, so I got a really, yeah. Really, it was cheap. I think at full price, it was like.
1: I know, and I was so about
0: 13
1: to get one with
0: or $1,600, I think.
1: And then we got an email that we could no longer do it. And no. I was like, no.
0: I think mine was like full price, 12 or 16, and I got it for like. Four or something. I mean, it was a really good deal. The cameraman, it makes a huge difference.
1: It does. It does.
0: It really does. I like the portrait mode. It's very cool. Video is like 4K or something like that. I don't know. See, I'm somewhat of a tech geek, but not like full on. Some people, man, they got to get it.
1: This one guy, I'll see my stuff and be like, I wish it looked better, but it's not $2,000 worth it to me.
0: I won't call him out, but I've known this guy for 20 years. And it literally every, it doesn't matter what it's, if it's the new iPhone, he will be in line, the
1: what
0: first in line to
1: the
0: get
1: reasoning?
0: It.
1: Like, what does he use his phone for that he needs the newest version every
0: there,
1: time?
0: There is no reason.
1: He just
0: got to have it.
1: The new fancy
0: flashy. $1,000. I would love to, if you are that person, if you have to have one of these, like, what's your reasoning? I mean, is it for work or you just want to have the latest, coolest tech?
1: See, it took me forever to get a Apple Watch. I was holding off on that forever, and then I finally got one. And I do like it to count my steps. But
0: I was one of the holdouts from flip phone to iPhone. I kept saying, there's no need. I don't need it.
1: My mom held out as long as she could.
0: But let me tell you, once I made the switch, I got it. I understood. I was fascinated with the flashlight on the iPhone.
1: But now we're going back to flip phones.
0: Yeah. It's so weird. Why? Is it just the nostalgia? I mean, do you really need the flip phone? Because it don't flip like you're thinking, like a flip phone.
1: It's just it flips out into a large screen.
0: A large screen.
1: You're still swiping. Oh, it's not like you have a little keyboard like the old flip
0: phones. Right, there's
1: used
0: no
1: to have.
0: Stick.
1: Yeah.
0: There's no, it's you still swiping and doing the whole
1: the
0: thing.
1: The what? Stick?
0: Yeah, the little stick, stylus, sticky.
1: Oh, I got you.
0: What do you call that?
1: I was like, when did a phone have a little stick?
0: Well, you know, a little stick that you poked with and you drew, whatever. The stylus, right?
1: Nobody used those.
0: No. I'm just saying I used that. Some phones did have those. So I'm just curious, do you have to have the latest, greatest iPhone? Why is it $2,000?
1: I
0: like to let him get all the glitches worked out.
1: Y'all will see my cracked screen, my dirty phone.
0: 888-704-KISS. Love to hear from you. It's Eddie and Amanda on Kiss Country.
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5: Traffic slow 240 eastbound between exit 3 and exit 4A. Future 26 eastbound near New Stock Road is...
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0: Bingley, Megan Maroney, Casey Musgraves, and Miranda Lambert. Then for male vocalist
1: interesting
0: of
1: category
0: the year,
1: here.
0: I only wrote down four, so I'm missing one. But we have Chris Stapleton, Luke Combs, Cody Johnson, Stephen Wilson Jr. Who was the other one? How am I missing somebody?
2: Who was it, just four?
0: Nope, I'm pretty sure I just missed
1: one. Oh, no. Sorry, y'all.
0: We'll come back to that one.
1: We were trying to...
0: They literally were just announcing them, and it's not updated the list online yet. But we can move on to Entertainer of the Year.
1: Yes, yes.
0: So that's the big one, of course. And for this one, we have Luke Combs, Cody Johnson, Ella Langley, her first time ever being nominated in that category.
2: That's big.
0: Chris Stapleton and Lainey Wilson. Now, we know that the ACM's Entertainer of the Year was Cody Johnson. Yeah. Do you think he's going to get it again, or is it going to be Ella?
2: I don't know. This is a hard one. I feel like he should. But I don't know. I think Ella is going to sweep the award.
0: I think Ella is going to wreck. And by her winning means Miranda's going to win a lot too, because Miranda wrote those songs.
1: Oh,
0: also,
1: yeah.
0: Be Her was written by Hardy.
1: Yeah.
0: And then, yeah, I don't know. I mean, Chris, Lainey, Luke, we've seen an entertainer category for the past, few years.
1: Yeah.
0: So it'll be interesting to see. Again, shocked Riley Green was not nominated.
1: I know. Morgan Wallen, basically.
0: Morgan Wallen. People are not going to be happy about that.
2: Yeah, Kelsey Ballerini.
0: Fans are going to be very, very upset.
1: Lainey Wilson hosts the broadcast live from Nashville's Bridgestone Arena Wednesday, November 18th, 8/7 Central on ABC, Disney+, and the next day on Hulu.

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There's Taylor Swift with her, that's her number one song this week. It took it 13 weeks to get to number one, and it's been 13 years since she had a number one on country radio. I don't even know how she plans that stuff out. I don't think she does, but 13 is her lucky number. It's 99.9 Kiss Country.

the NASCAR chase for the championship, heading to Illinois this weekend with Denny Hamlin ahead by 12 points. 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

I'm Angie Ward on 99.9 Kiss Country. Garth Brooks is making me angry. I don't like that he's just announcing these shows one by one. I need to make plans, Garth. Tell me if you're coming to Carolina or not. It's 99.9 Kiss Country.

0: $1,000. So not cool, Garth. Your tickets may be cheap, but everything else is going to be expensive.
1: Let's go! The countdown is on to the most talked about music festival on the planet.
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0: huge Carolina Panther fan there on 99.9 Kiss Country, today's hit country. Hey, a couple of things. 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

Hey there, it's Angie Ward. It is 99.9 Kiss Country. I can't believe it's been 25 years since 9/11 happened and our country changed forever. And there are events and ceremonies around the Kiss Country listening area to remember. 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

Today's Hit Country, 99.9 at Kiss Country. What's up? I'm Aaron Michael. Hello and a happy Thursday. Thank you so much for having us on. Hey, we're rolling through a long Kiss of music back-to-back commercial-free with Lee Bryce here. Are you?

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This guy with Kip Moore at Skyla Credit Union Amphitheater tomorrow night in Charlotte. That's kind of cool, man. It's Billy Currington right here.

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It's today's Hit Country 99.9 at Kiss Country. And don't forget tomorrow, Eddie and Amanda with that perfect country western song, Friday Morning Sing Along. Tell me a better way to kick off a weekend, because I tell you, there is none.

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Man, we got another country legend coming to the area in November. I'm talking Dwight Yoakam. 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

0: With today's Hit Country 99.9 at Kiss Country. Well, thank you for having us on and letting us be that soundtrack for you. Yeah, Dwight Yoakam, you ready for this? He's pulling into the CCNB Amphitheater in Heritage Park in Simpsonville, South Carolina. That's right outside of Greenville. It's going to be November 6th. Now, I know you're sitting going, wait a minute, an amphitheater show in November? Yeah, it's still pretty warm in South Carolina then. So it's going to be a great fall night, and it's Dwight Yoakam. I mean, come on, right? We got your chance of snagging free tickets now. Just go to 99kisscountry.com.
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Hello and a good Thursday afternoon. I'm Aaron Michael. Thank you again for having us on. We got to Ella Langley. She's on the way with Kojo right now.

What a day for Ella Langley. 9 CMA nominations. 9. Miranda coming in second with 7. That is crazy, man. A whole list of who got nominated for what. You got it for you there, 99kisscountry.com. 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Girl, I-

There's King George with Today's Hit Country, 99.9 at Kiss Country. She is back to host the CMA Awards coming up in November. She also joins us next weekend in Vegas at our iHeartRadio Music Festival, presented by Capital One. It's

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You know, one of John Morgan's good friends, Jason Aldean. You know that guy? He says he hates doing an encore. He says, I hate him. I just want to play a show and be done with it. Do you like the encores at shows or no? At Aaron Michael FM on my Instagram, X, and TikTok today. We young.

0: There's Luke Bryan with today's Hit Country, 99.9 Kiss Country. I get a first check of the afternoon traffic here in just a moment. So I thought this was funny. Jason Aldean did an interview, and he was saying how he hates Encores. He says, I hate it. I think it's stupid. I think it wastes everyone's time. I want the show to be over and be over. Like, I get that. David, do you like the Encore at shows? Are you a fan of that or what?
1: No, I'm with him. I can't stand it. Like, you know that every artist is going to do the encore, so just play your songs. Like, I'm with him on that.
0: It's become pretty predictable. Like, you're like, all right, well, they're not done yet because I haven't done this song or that song. So what do you think? Do you like the encore or no? 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
2: Traffic's busy, 240 eastbound between exit 3 and exit 4A. 240 westbound, slow between Charlotte Street and Montford.
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Hello, good evening. I'm Aaron Michael. Hey, let's get you home safe and sound on this Thursday, okay? You're fighting that traffic there on 26 and Hendo Road. Well, we'll get you there with Dan and Shay.

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Turn up that song. 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

There's Morgan Wallen with today's Hit Country 99.9 at Kiss Country. Don't forget football tonight. Seahawks 49ers from Australia. That's kind of cool. And don't forget to set those fantasy football lineups tonight, too.

0: Ella Langley with Today's Hit Country, 99.9 Kiss Country. Morgan, we're talking about encores at concerts. Jason Aldean says he hates them, would rather just play a show and it's done. What do you think?
1: I like the encore, okay? I feel like it's like a, I don't know, an extra party. Like, you know, it's not quite done yet.
0: An extra party. I like it looking like that.

0: That Carolina boy right there, Mr. Luke Combs with today's Hit Country 99.9 at Kiss Country. We're going to check out that traffic here in just a moment. So Jason Aldean, pretty fun in an interview here, Nathan, said that he hates doing encores. He's like, look, when my show is done, I want to know that I played all the hits. Everyone can go home. I don't want to waste anyone's time. Do you like the encore, Nathan, or no?
1: I don't know. Like, if you know they're, you know, going to play, like, the songs that everybody knows, you know, yeah, then I'm okay with it. But, I mean, otherwise, I think it's kind of annoying.
0: I think, like, everybody's kind of like, it's cool, but it's not necessary. That's how we're all feeling, right?
2: Traffic slow, 240 westbound between Charlotte Street and Montford Avenue, 26 eastbound slow between I-40 and Bavard Road.
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His new album out in just a few weeks. Of course, we'll see Kenny Chesney next weekend in Vegas, our iHeartRadio Music Festival presented by Capital One. 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

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Ella, she is just casually dominating country music and keeping it moving. 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

Dustin Lynch giving us a new album October 30th, right before Halloween, which perfect, right? 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
1: Hey there, everybody. For the rest of your Thursday, it is going to be hot and dry. Temperatures made it into the upper 80s already today. We have seen some places get hotter. We're going to cool down into the 60s tonight under clear skies mostly. Watch out for some patchy fog to start your Friday. The good news is Friday will be less active now. We think just isolated showers and storms later in the day. The bad news, it's still hot with upper 80s to 90. I'm Chief Meteorologist Jason Boyer with your News 13 Skywatch weather.
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